with Revolver for Tax Man. And of course, you well known that Paul played that guitar solo that was really hot coming off that album. And Tax Man today, because I just realized that I made a mistake on my tax form and my refund's not coming till next year now. Yikes. Gotta pay more attention before I sign things. Monster Mike Walsh with his take on George's I Me Mine from, of course, the Let It Be album. Sue Me, Sue You Blues is, or actually Sue You, Sue Me Blues from Living in the Material World. And we will be jumping back into tunes right now with Grace Cummings' new one, I'm Not Crazy. Thank you for saying so, Grace.

0: Summertime, synonymous with Gary U.S. Bonds at the Jersey Shore. This Little Girl is where we wrapped up that set. Ain't Like You, Max Sanner. Remember, Jersey Shore music coming to Freehold on Friday as part of that big show that was postponed because of the heat. And hopefully it's going to be a few degrees cooler than it was that day a couple of weeks ago. But we'll keep our fingers crossed. 07 doing In the Waiting Line after Grace Cummings said, I'm not crazy. And we'll be right back with Kurt Vile a little bit later. We got the Go-Go's.
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0: I do believe in ghosts, and Casey Musgrave has that one next.

0: Scott and Tamil are big fans of Kurt Vile's Chance to Bleed, so we'll send it out to them tonight. Nathaniel Rateliff and the Night Sweats doing I Need Never Get Old. Unfortunately, that's not the way things work. I Believe Good and Ghosts, Casey Musgrave's new one, and Beck coming up to start off the next set. We also got Samantha Fish and the Lost Leaders before we get to our 905 Blues.
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0: And if you haven't heard, guess what? Saturday in the park down in Riley Park, weather permitting, we'll always have to say that, but going to be a great Elvis tribute going on with Jesse Garon, and that's happening at 6 o'clock on Saturday in Riley Park. We'll have some Elvis before the week is out. You can guarantee that. But right now, it's Beck with Loser.

We got the Beck and the Beat in that set. The Go-Go's on 90.5 The Night. New Linda Lindas before that. Tune called Burning Out and Loser. Classic Beck on Brookdale Public Radio. Lost Leaders have Samantha Fish to help out on Maybe It's Just Me. And next hour, of course, your blues, the Cars. We got some Hooters coming your way. And Surfing for Daisy, too.

0: Lincroft Middletown.
1: And thank you so much for rolling with us in these evening hours. We got some terrific tunes lined up for you, including your 905 Blues. And just a reminder that tomorrow we have our Songwriters on the Beach series. Fingers crossed, weather will be great for that. And we'll have Corey Blair and Nicole Atkins doing their thing down at the Newark Avenue Beach in Bradley Beach. So put that on your musical agenda for sure. And we'll take you up to midnight tonight. We got Classic Rewind coming at 11 o'clock. It is Yardbirds going back to 1966 for some great blues rock and garage rock, too, if you will. All provided by Jeff Beck, guitar-wise, on that album. Right now, it's time for your blues, and Woman Be Wise is the Sippy Wallace tune that's going to get things started.

0: So says Ike and Tina Turner. You're still my baby. On Brookdale Public Radio. Also starting that set off, we had Sippy Wallace and Women Be Wise. And Ain't Got Time for Hate. Shamika Copeland right in the middle there, sandwiched between Sippy and Tina. How about a little break time here? The Car's coming up. And a little bit later, Brian Fallon and the Painkillers.
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0: I did notice that Renee Maskin's going to be taking the stage with the Wilder Tides over at the Clinch Gallery. That's a tomorrow show about 6 p.m. So make your way over there and see Renee do her thing. Right now, it's Hollywood Forever from Jesse Malin.

0: Yes, aren't we all wishy? That's Lovesick on the Night. Sharon Van Etten taking us to Jupiter at 4. We had the Cars in there and Jesse Malin too with Hollywood Forever. Hooters coming up in the next set and some Pink Floyd too. So keep it where you got it, Brookdale Public Radio.
1: 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And you love those albums because of all of the songs on them, not just the hits. Isn't it strange then that even though everyone has tons of favorite CDs, no radio station will actually play an entire album, no matter how good it is? We didn't think that was right, so we fixed it with Classic Rewind. It's a way for you to hear your favorite albums in their entirety, just the way the artist wanted them to be heard in the first place. 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
0: Yeah, some vintage Yardbirds tonight, going back to the 60s. Can you believe that's almost 60 years old, this album? Yikes. Brian Fallon and the Painkillers up next, though, on Brookdale Public Radio with Better Before.

Well, there's Goose Torero from their latest album, and you might have heard that one if you went up to see them during their little visit to the Arts Center when 4th of July weekend. Pink Floyd singing about the dogs of war. Too many of them around these days. Hooters with All You Zombies and Brian Fallon and the Painkillers starting that set Better Before. Hot Blood is what you're going to get from Surfing for Daisy to slide into our 10 o'clock hour. I got some Bruce. We'll hear from Broken Social Scene. How about some Tedeschi Trucks and maybe some Sylvan Esso too.

So true. That's the boss on 90.5 The Night with It's Hard to Be a Saint in the City. And who knows? He might be around on Friday in Freehold for Little Steven's show. Crowded House, Something So Strong is what started off our 10 o'clock hour. Remember, we're going to midnight tonight, if you so choose. We got a classic rewind that is truly classic, Yardbirds album from 1966. But right now, it's Broken Social Scene. The new one's called Only the Good I Keep.

0: Yeah, how about that one? Listen up is what Nicole Atkins said musically, and you can do that in person tomorrow. You can listen up to Nicole over at the Newark Avenue Beach as part of our Songwriters on the Beat series. It should be a great night for music. It'll be our unofficial first one. We were supposed to have it last week and we got rained out with no rain, and this week we're gonna definitely try to push through any difficulties that may arise. Jill Sobule before that. I put my headphones on. Only the Good I Keep from Broken Social Scene, and Tedeschi Trucks is coming up in the next set.
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0: Gone with the Wind. That's Brother Wallace on Brookdale Public Radio, 90.5 tonight. Also in that set, we have Part of Me from Tedeschi Trucks Band. Gone with the Wind, new Brother Wallace, and Tom Petty and the Heartbreakers coming up in the next set to join the Black Keys and Steve Winwood.
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0: Well, we got some Wood Brothers coming up, maybe some Johnny Cash, too, before we get to your Yardbirds and take our trip back 60 years in the time machine for some great music from the Yardbirds album. But right now, Sylvanesso's new one's called Hot Slob, and there's a lot of them going on these days with these 100-degree temperatures.

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That's right. 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Steve Winwood on your local station, 90.5 The Night. Who's been fooling you? The Black Keys covering that Arthur Crudup song. We're going to do Peaches, the Black Keys album, for our Box of Blues CD of the Week coming up on Sunday. I'd made my decision early this week. Out in the Cold with Tom Petty and the Heartbreakers after that Hot Slob started things from Sylvan Esso. Here's One More Day from the Wood Brothers, and I hope you'll stick around for our classic rewind tonight. It's the Yardbirds.

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0: midst of the four beasts. And I looked, and behold, a pale horse, and his name that sat on him was Death, and Hell followed with him.
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2: And one album, three names. We got a great classic rewind for you coming up tonight on Brookdale Public Radio. We're going back in the time machine. Mr. Peabody set it back for 1966. That is correct. We're going back 60 years for the Yardbirds album that features only Jeff Beck, as you know. They're known for all the guitar players like Jimmy Page and, of course, Eric Clapton. But this one features just Jeff Beck on all tracks. And it was originally called Yardbirds in the U.S. and over in West Germany, France, and Italy, it's under Sideways Down. In the UK, which is what we're going with, is Roger the Engineer, who is pictured on the cover. Chris Dreja's impression of Roger, anyway. Roger Cameron was the engineer that this album was kind of named after, as well as Yardbirds. So this one, going back, Yardbirds had been debuted in 64. They had various guitar players up till 1966. And Jeff Beck, who arrived in March of 1965 and was so innovative, he took control pretty much of this album and became the only guitarist on it. There's a couple of great classics in here and some lost classics as well. So let's get to it. It's the Yardbirds on 90.5 The Night. Starting out with Lost Woman.

0: Part of the British invasion, the Yardbirds, with one of the world's greatest guitar players, if I do say so, Jeff Beck. That was Ever Since the World Began, finishing off the album known as Over Under Sideways Down in parts of Europe, UK. It's known as Roger the Engineer, and here in the US, the Yardbirds, simply. Before we heard that tune, we heard a cut called What Do You Want? Turn It Into the Earth. He's always there. Jeff's Boogie. We had that tune also before that. That was called Hot House of... Okay, I'll try. Omegarstrid. They're always trying to do that to me. Jeff will get me tomorrow. It'll be hell, I'll tell you. Farewell, Rack My Mind. We also heard I Can't Make Your Way. The Nas Are Blue, Over Under Sideways Down, and Lost Woman starting things off. That was the, we played for you the UK version of the album, as it was definitely had a couple of different tweaks in the US when it was released. But that's your Classic Rewind tonight. We're going to take a break and then come back with some tunes from back in 1966.
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0: All right, Jeff gave me our list for Feature Artist of the Week, and tomorrow we are going to get an hour of music from Live in honor of Ed Kowalczyk's birthday, which is tomorrow, as a matter of fact. The Music Machine starts off our flashback to 66. Here's Talk Talk.

Yes, a lot of British Invasion, right? That's the Kinks and Sunny Afternoon, which is what we had today, and hopefully tomorrow and Friday will cooperate. We had Sunshine Superman before that Sunny Afternoon, a classic Donovan cut. Them doing Call My Name and I'm a Man, Spencer Davis Group. We'll finish things off with the last set, starting with The Animals, Don't Bring Me Down. And don't forget to stick around for Megan O'Shea after midnight. I will see you tomorrow back here on the airwaves of Brookdale Public Radio. And I hope to hear that you guys are down to see Songwriters on the Beach and Nicole Atkin and Corey Blair tomorrow, starting at 7 p.m. Have a great Thursday, everyone.

Come on, Caroline, it's Bobby Bandiera on 90.5 The Night. A little local music to kick off our time together. Megan O'Shea here, hanging with you for the next few hours. I've got Phoebe Bridgers up next. Lost Boys.

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I Know by Swap Meet, 90.5 The Night. Thanks for hanging out with us. Coming up, I've got The Offspring, Bridget Calls Me Baby, so much more you don't want to miss. You too, taking over. 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

Ray of Light by Morningside Lane. They were a band from North Jersey. That one's going back quite a few years now. We heard Pete Yorn in there with a new one, All the Beauty, The Offspring before that, and we heard Bridget Calls Me Baby, I Can Take the Sun Out of the Sky, 90.5 The Night. Are you ready for Joe? He's up next. The Leecha.

90.5 The Night Hat in town by Smash Palace. It is officially Thursday, and that means today is the day. We are kicking off Songwriters on the Beach tonight with Nicole Atkins and Corey Blair. We hope to see you on the Bradley Beach Boardwalk. 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The Lumineers, Ativan.

0: After a career of writing, recording, producing, and playing music, musicians deserve more than just a song or two getting played on the radio. 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

Planting Tomatoes, Lucy Dacus. John Lennon before that, and we heard a new one from MT Jones. So Lost, 90.5 The Night. 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

0: Tune in to 90.5 The Night's Box of Blues, Sunday from 10 till midnight. It's where the rhythm and soul of the blues is still alive and well. 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

Good Days, Bad Days, Kaiser Chiefs going back to their album, Off With Their Heads. 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Social Distortions up next. 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

Nirvana, a classic. That's cool. Dinosaur Jr. also in there with a cover of Miracle Legion. The Backyard, Death Cab for Cutie, kicking off the hour for us with Punching the Flowers. That is a new one from their album, I Built You a Tower. 90.5, The Night. I've got another extra long set of music for you. Endearments, Summer Sun.

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Elvis Costello with This Year's Girl. That one is going back to the album This Year's Model. 90.5 The Night, Brookdale Public Radio. We will wrap up the hour with Turnover. 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

a lot of great Jersey-based music for you in that set of music. That is the Mod Beats with a Rocking Chair. We also heard Beck, Strange Apparition, and Brian Fallon and the Painkillers had a new one before that. Not bad for New Jersey. 90.5 The Night. I've got more local tunes coming your way. Sylvanesso now. Ring.

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1: I just love that one. Mumford & Sons, Shadow of a Man. That is off of their new album, Prize Fighter, released earlier this year. Camp in there. And we heard Jim James with a solo one. Come again, 90.5 The Night, Brookdale Public Radio. We've got a little something from Devin Thompson for you. Pillory.

0: This week's Song of the Week is Welterweight from All Them Witches. 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

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I have our song of the week coming your way, but to kick off the end of this hour, it's Whisper Doll, Am I a Knife?

West Coast Fiddler 90.5 The Night. Thanks for hanging out with us. Coming up in this hour alone, I've got Cautious Clay, Locust, maybe something from Modest Mouse. But first, we're going to let Bleachers take over. It's a newer one from them. I'm Not Joking. 90.5 The Night.

Long distance lover, Locust, 90.5, The Night, Cautious Clay before that. And we heard Brother Wallace with a new one, You're the Man. That is another great tune from his debut album, Electric Love, which is available now. 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

0: Nothing says summer like live music by the ocean. 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

Sheep Go to Heaven by Cake, 90.5 The Night. My name's Megan O'Shea. I'm hanging with you for the next hour or so, and I've got some killer tunes on the way that you could just trust me. You don't want to miss them. To kick off the end of this hour, I've got Wise Blood. It's not just me, it's everybody.

Soft cover, Widow Speak, 90.5 The Night. We are back on the beach tonight for Songwriters on the Beach. We are so excited to see you there. Tonight, we're joined by Nicole Atkins and Corey Belair. It's going to be a great night. 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I've got Commodores for you now. Too Hot to Trot.

0: Rivers financially support 90.5 The Night, and so does the Stone Pony on Ocean Avenue in Asbury Park. Coming up, Billy Currington and Kip Moore take the stage on Saturday, July 18th. Shaky Graves and Dope Lemon will perform Friday, July 24th, followed by Lucy Dacus on Saturday, July 25th. August brings John Cafferty and the Beaver Brown Band on the 1st, Disco Palooza on the 2nd, Donovan Frankenreiter on the 4th, Dog Park on the 7th, Dogs in a Pile hit the summer stage August 8th, Modest Yahoo on August 9th, the 502s appear August 13th, and Yacht Rock Review August 14th and 15th. For more information and ticketing, StonePonyOnline.com.
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Why I Cry, MT Jones, 90.5, The Night, Megan O'Shea here. That's all the time I've got for you today, but I will be back at midnight, and I can't wait until then. I hope you have a wonderful day. Buffalo Traffic Jam, pictures of you.

0: Golden Smog giving us 52202. Hey, everybody, Michelle McBride here with you. I'm coming right back.
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0: Happy Thursday, everybody. It is July 16th coming up. I've got music headed your way from the Smithereens, Revolution, and more. I've also got local news, local traffic, local weather, and I've got a question for you on Facebook. Let's keep it going right now with Howdy on 90.5 The Night.

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Masters giving us This Is It. We had Ween in there, Even If You Don't. Lydia Loveless with Really Want to See You Again. And Howdy giving us Try, Try, Try. It's Brookdale Public Radio. It's 90.5 The Night. We've got Parkway Northbound between exit 129 and 130. Some stop and go traffic. We've got construction in Brick. The roadway is reduced to one lane. This is Cedar Bridge Avenue westbound between Hooper Avenue and Brick Boulevard. Some stop and go traffic through there. This report has been brought to you by Mothers Against Drunk Driving at MAD.org. At Facebook, we are celebrating the fact that it's a Thursday in July. That's right. We have our Songwriters on the Beach show tonight with Nicole Atkins and Corey Blair. If you come, try to bring along some non-perishable food items or hygiene products. We'll be collecting once again for Bradley Food Pantry. I want to know today, what is a great beach song? And you can tell me at facebook.com/Brookdale Public Radio. Laura's going with The Clash, Charlie Don't Surf. How about you? You can tell me there. 71 degrees right now on the Lincroft campus of Brookdale Community College. Up next, Cigarettes After Sex.

0: That's Revolution with Back in Time. We also heard from the Smithereens with Suzanne Vega and In a Lonely Place. Cigarettes After Sex starting us off with Twizzler. It's Brookdale Public Radio. It's 90.5 The Night. In local news, a Monmouth County woman has been charged with murder in connection with the death of a West Long Branch man struck by a vehicle earlier this year. Prosecutors say 53-year-old Rena Kane of Ocean Township is accused of hitting 46-year-old Adriano Catano outside his home on Wall Street on April 28th before leaving the scene. Catano was found unresponsive on his front lawn and was pronounced dead. Kane also faces charges of leaving the scene of a fatal crash and hindering apprehension. The investigation was conducted by the Monmouth County Prosecutor's Office with assistance from several local police departments. And the Monmouth County Fair returns to the East Freehold Showgrounds next Wednesday through Sunday, offering 5 days of family-friendly entertainment, agriculture, and community exhibits. Visitors can enjoy amusement rides, live entertainment, home and garden displays, animal shows, and 4-H demonstrations showcasing the work of local youth. The fair also features a Monmouth County government tent with information on county programs and services. Veterans and active duty military receive free admission with additional discounts available throughout the event. I'm coming right back. It's Brookdale Public Radio.
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0: We are keeping an eye on the weather today. We've got isolated showers between 3 p.m. and 5 p.m., then isolated showers and thunderstorms after 5. Widespread smoke, mainly before 4. Partly sunny, 93 degrees today. Scattered showers and thunderstorms tonight before 10. We're looking at mostly cloudy skies with a low around 71 degrees. Tomorrow, more widespread smoke from those wildfires in Canada and Minnesota. That's mainly early in the morning, mostly sunny with a high near 85 degrees. For the weekend, showers are likely and possibly a thunderstorm in the afternoon, 82 degrees for your Saturday, and a chance of early morning showers on Sunday, mostly sunny, 86. 71 degrees right now on the Lincroft campus of Brookdale Community College. I've got Goose up next.

0: Dinosaur Jr., and that's the latest off of their near. That's Several Got Away. Vampire Weekend giving us Oxford Comma. Neil Young with Come On Baby, Let's Go Downtown. And we heard Goose starting us off with Good Times End Times. It's Brookdale Public Radio. It's 90.5 The Night. For your commute right now, we've got Parkway northbound looking good on the Turnpike 195 and 18. Looks like that construction in brick may have ended, so you're doing well there too. Yeah, no problems to report right now. This has been brought to you by Mothers Against Drunk Driving at mad.org. What's a great beach song? We'll be down at Bradley Beach tonight for our Songwriters on the Beach show with Nicole Atkins and Corey Blair. Hope to see you all there. And if you can, bring along some non-perishable food items or hygiene products that we will make sure get to Bradley Food Pantry. Just a way to give back to the town that has embraced our summer series. For Kathy, a great beach song is The Girl from Ipanema. And for Edward, Wildwood Moon from Steve Conti. How about you? 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
0: Isolated showers today between 3 and 5 p.m., then isolated showers and thunderstorms after 5. Also, widespread smoke mainly before 4, partly sunny with a high near 93 degrees. Right now in Middletown, we've got 73 degrees on the Lincroft campus of Brookdale Community College. Interpol is getting us out of the hour.

0: Ramones and Rockaway Beach. That is Bob's answer to my question over at Facebook. I'm asking for a great beach song. And that's a good one. You could tell me one at facebook.com/Brookdale Public Radio.
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0: Happy Thursday, everybody. It's July 16th. Coming up this hour, I've got music headed your way from Robert Plant, Social D, and more. I've also got local news, local traffic, local weather, and I've got a question for you on Facebook. Also, this hour, I want to let you know that I've got a link live for you. 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Let's get a preview of tonight's artist for our Songwriters on the Beach series. Here's Nicole Atkins. It's Brookdale Public Radio.

That is Death Cab for Cutie. And I Will Possess Your Heart. Also in there, we heard, a great track from Nicole Atkins, When the Night Falls. You can catch Nicole Atkins live tonight down in Bradley Beach for our Songwriters on the Beach show, along with Corey Blair. We cannot wait for that. We're really, really excited. Last week got rained out. We're really hopeful tonight will go off without a hitch, and I think it will. And remember, if you're coming down and can bring some non-perishable food items or hygiene products, we will get them to Bradley Food Pantry. My question on Facebook is also about this. I want to know a great beach song. We are in the beach mood because of tonight's show. Well, for Ray, it's Seals and Crofts' Summer Breeze. For Greg, it's Under the Boardwalk. How about you? You can tell me at facebook.com/Brookdale Public Radio. Right now, you've got a good commute, no problems on the Parkway, Turnpike, 195, or 18. All doing well, and you're doing well locally. This report has been brought to you by Positive Coaching Alliance. We've got 73 degrees right now on the Lincroft campus of Brookdale Community College. On 90.5 The Night, we've got Aaron Fraser.

0: That is social distortion and the way things were. Robert Plant in there for Morning Dew, and Aaron Fraser starting us off with It's a Shame. It's Brookdale Public Radio. It's 90.5 The Night. In local news, a Monmouth County woman has been charged with murder in connection with the death of a West Long Branch man struck by a vehicle earlier this year. Prosecutors say 53-year-old Rena Kane of Ocean Township is accused of hitting 46-year-old Adriano Catano outside his home on Wall Street on April 28th before leaving the scene. Catano was found unresponsive on his front lawn and was pronounced dead. Kane also faces charges of leaving the scene of a fatal crash and hindering apprehension. The investigation was conducted by the Monmouth County Prosecutor's Office with assistance from several local police departments. And the Monmouth County Fair returns to the East Freehold Showgrounds next Wednesday through Sunday, offering 5 days of family-friendly entertainment, agriculture, and community exhibits. Visitors can enjoy amusement rides, live entertainment, home and garden displays, animal shows, and 4-H demonstrations showcasing the work of local youth. The fair also features a Monmouth County government tent with information on county programs and services. Veterans and active duty military receive free admission with additional discounts available throughout the event. I'm coming right back. 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
0: We have got isolated showers between 3 and 5 p.m., then isolated showers and thunderstorms after 5. Widespread smoke mainly before 4 p.m. today, partly sunny with a high near 94 degrees. Scattered showers and thunderstorms tonight. We are looking at mostly cloudy skies, 72 degrees is our low. Again, that widespread smoke from Canadian wildfires, mainly before 9 tomorrow morning. Mostly sunny, 85 degrees. Saturday brings showers likely and possibly a thunderstorm in the afternoon, 82. And a chance for morning showers on Sunday, mostly sunny, 86 degrees. 73 right now on the Lincroft campus of Brookdale Community College. Brenda Carlisle's up next.

0: it's Corey Blair, and you could catch Corey tonight down in Bradley Beach. Yeah, tonight is our concert. Our first one since last week got rained out. So we are so excited. And that directly is what my question is about today over at Facebook. I want a great beach song. We're getting in the beach mood. So Tom said, Every Breaking Wave from U2. Diane's going with Mungo Jerry's in the summertime. How about you? Let me know at facebook.com/Brookdale Public Radio. And also bring along a non-perishable food item or hygiene product. We'll be collecting once again. All right, guys, we've got Parkway northbound, Turnpike, 195, 18, all looking good. We do have construction on the shoulder, 35 northbound. This is between Laurel Avenue and Broadway in Homedale. Now, it's Laurel Avenue and Maple in Homedale. It's on the shoulder. You've got heavy but moving traffic. Also, 71 northbound and southbound in Long Branch. That's between Cedar Avenue and Park Avenue. Right lane's closed, heavy but moving once again. 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Let's take a really quick break. Then I'm going to take a peek at weather. It's 90.5 The Night.
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0: We've got isolated showers between 3 and 5, then isolated showers and thunderstorms after 5. Widespread smoke, mainly before 4, partly sunny with a high near 94 degrees today. 74 right now on the Lincroft campus of Brookdale Community College. Let's get to the top of the hour with All Them Witches.

0: Dire Straits, Twisting by the Pool. That is Ron's answer to my question over at Facebook. I'm asking for a great beach song. We'll be down in Bradley Beach tonight as we welcome Nicole Atkins and Corey Blair for our Songwriters on the Beach show. And I hope to see you guys all there. It's 90.5 The Night.
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0: Happy Thursday, everybody. It is July 16th. Coming up this hour, I've got music from Casey Musgraves, Alanis Morissette, and more. I've also got local news, local traffic, local weather, and I've got a question for you on Facebook. Let's keep the music going with Mirror Mirror. It's 90.5 The Night.

That is Red Hot Chili Peppers with Scar Tissue. Also had R.E.M. in there and Crush with Eyeliner. Mirror Mirror out of Asbury Park starting us off with Reset Sequence. You could catch Mirror Mirror next week for our Songwriters on the Beach series along with Max Saturn, but you don't have to wait that long for a beautiful free show. That is tonight, 7 p.m. down in Bradley Beach, Newark Avenue Beach with Corey Blair. And then Nicole Atkins. All shows start at 7 p.m. They're all ages and they're free. And that leads me to my question over at Facebook. What is a great beach song? We're getting in the mood for tonight's show. For Allison, it's Echo Beach from Martha and the Muffins. How about you? You could tell me at facebook.com/Brookdale Public Radio. An accident has been cleared from 195 eastbound, approaching exit 8. Still some minor delays through there, though. We've got construction on the shoulder, 35 northbound between Laurel Avenue and Maple Place in Homedale. Just heavy but moving traffic, not affecting it too terribly much. 71 north and southbound in Long Branch, we've got between Cedar Avenue and Park Avenue, also construction. The right lane is closed. Again, heavy but moving. This report has been brought to you by the Crohn's and Colitis Foundation. 76 degrees right now on the Lincroft campus of Brookdale Community College. Up next, Casey Musgrave.

0: Caroline Rose with Yip Yip Yow. We also heard Alanis Morissette taking us back to 1995 for Ironic. Casey Musgrave starting us off with I Believe in Ghosts. It's Brookdale Public Radio. It's 90.5 The Night. In local news, a Monmouth County woman has been charged with murder in connection with the death of a West Long Branch man struck by a vehicle earlier this year. Prosecutors say 53-year-old Rena Kane of Ocean Township is accused of hitting 46-year-old Adriano Catano outside his home on Wall Street on April 28th before leaving the scene. Catano was found unresponsive on his front lawn and was pronounced dead. Kane also faces charges of leaving the scene of a fatal crash and hindering apprehension. The investigation was conducted by the Monmouth County Prosecutor's Office with assistance from several local police departments. And the Monmouth County Fair returns to the East Freehold Showgrounds next Wednesday through Sunday, offering 5 days of family-friendly entertainment, agriculture, and community exhibits. Visitors can enjoy amusement rides, live entertainment, home and garden displays, animal shows, and 4-H demonstrations showcasing the work of local youth. The fair also features a Monmouth County government tent with information on county programs and services. Veterans and active duty military receive free admission with additional discounts available throughout the event. I'm coming right back. It's Brookdale Public Radio.
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0: We've got isolated showers today between 3 and 5, then isolated showers and thunderstorms after 5. Widespread smoke mainly before 4 p.m. due to those Canadian wildfires. Partly sunny otherwise, 94 degrees. Scattered showers and thunderstorms tonight. We are looking at widespread smoke once again, mostly cloudy, 72 degrees. Again, that's smoke mainly before 9 a.m., mostly sunny with a high near 85 degrees. The weekend brings showers likely and possibly a thunderstorm on Saturday. That thunderstorm in the afternoon and a high near 82 degrees. Sunday, we've got a chance of showers early on in the morning, mostly sunny, 86. Right now in Middletown, we've got 76 degrees on the Lincroft campus of Brookdale Community College. Joe is up next.

0: Coming from Bridgette Calls Me Baby, I could take the sun out of the sky. The Black Crowes in there, and Better When You're Not Alone. Also heard A La La's with Artifact and Joe starting us off with Delicia. It's Brookdale Public Radio. It's 90.5 The Night. What is a great beach song? We're getting in the mood for tonight. We have our Songwriters on the Beach show, 7 p.m., Newark Avenue Beach, all ages. It's free. We'll have Corey Blair at 7, followed by Nicole Atkins. We are so excited. So my question is about beach songs. For Ben, Beach Party Vietnam by the Dead Milkmen. Allison is going with Echo Beach from Martha and the Muffins. And Jody, On the Dunes by Donald Fagen. How about you? You could tell me at facebook.com/Brookdale Public Radio.
1: Good Thursday morning, surfers, 90.5 The Night listeners. This is Aloha Rick with the Morning Surf Report, brought to you by the Jersey Shore chapter of the Surf Rider Foundation. All right, we're at Bear Traces. They're a little something-something, but it's kind of at the minimum right now. We got a light northwest wind. We got that heat. We got that smoke and clouds in the area. We got an incoming tide till about 9:45 or so, depending on your spot. And again, need a thigh high at better spots. Clean conditions right now. After high tide, we'll see what it looks like this afternoon. JerseyShore.surfrider.org, all the info, and we'll catch you next time for the Jersey Shore chapter. Aloha.
0: Aloha right back at you, Rick. We've got isolated showers between 3 and 5, then isolated showers and thunderstorms after 5. Widespread smoke, mainly before 4 this afternoon, partly sunny, 94 degrees. 77 right now on the Lincroft campus of Brookdale Community College. Noah Kahn is playing us out of the hour.

in their summer clothes. That's Bruce Springsteen, and that's also Amanda's answer to my question over at Facebook. I'm asking for a great beach song. We'll be down in Bradley Beach tonight for our Songwriters on the Beach show with Nicole Atkins and Corey Blair. I hope to see you guys all there. And remember, we are once again collecting for Bradley Food Pantry all summer long at every show. So if you'd like to bring along non-perishable food items, or you could bring along some hygiene products, we'll make sure they get to the food pantry. Coming up this hour, I've got some really great stuff. We'll hear from U2. We'll also hear from Pearl Jam and more. Let's keep it going right now with Devin Gilfillian. It's 90.5 The Night.

0: Cherry Hill, that's the Mod Beats and Mr. Herb. We had U2 in there and Bad. Matt Pond, PA, giving us Lost Languages. Had some Fleet Foxes checking in with Can I Believe You? And we had the latest from Devin Gilfillian, Black Dog Rabbit Hole. It's Brookdale Public Radio. It's 90.5 The Night. What is a great beach song? MC is going with Benny Go Home from the Bay on Bleeders. We also heard, some fish from Neil, the Squirming Coil. What about you? What do you think is a great beach song? We're asking because tonight we have a great show down in Bradley Beach, our Songwriters on the Beach show with Nicole Atkins and Corey Blair down at Newark Avenue Beach, again in Bradley Beach. Free show, all ages, lots and lots of fun. And really it is turning out to be our first of the summer since last week got rained out. So I want to know from you. What is a great beach song we're getting in the beach mood for tonight? So you can answer at facebook.com/Brookdale Public Radio.
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0: Still to come on 90.5 The Night, Grace Cummings. First up, Pete Yorn. 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

0: Cummings and I'm Not Crazy. Right in front of that, we had Pearl Jam coming off the Versus album from 1993. We heard Daughter, Don Landis, and Piers Faccini in there for Crying Out Loud. Also heard from Foxygen and Follow the Leader. Pete Yorn started us off with the title track off his latest album, All the Beauty. It's Brookdale Public Radio. It's 90.5 The Night.
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0: Can't wait to see you guys there tonight. And remember, we will once again this summer be collecting for Bradley Food Pantry. You can bring along non-perishable food items or hygiene products, and we will get them to where they need to go. Thanks so much for joining me today, guys. I had a great time. Let's do it again tomorrow. I'll be here at 6 a.m., and I hope you'll join me then. I'm leaving off with Brandon Flowers on 90.5 The Night. Have a great Thursday, everybody.

Going back to 2007 for the album Not an Exit, that's Miles Hunt from the Wonder Stuff at 90.5 The Night, and Corny But True. That takes us into the 10 o'clock hour. Good morning, I'm Carrie Nolan with you until about 3 o'clock this afternoon. We've got great music for you this hour, including new stuff from TV Star, some Deer Tick, a little Blondie, some Joshua Radin, Wilco, and this one. This is brand new from Jack White from the album Frozen Charlotte. This is Dollar Bill at 90.5 The Night.

0: 90.5 The Night. Surfing for Daisy, that is their latest single. It's called Hot Blood. They have a new single that, according to their website, drops tomorrow in about 13 hours, according to their countdown clock. We heard The Wallflowers before that, Be Your Own Girl. One of Those Days came from Joshua Radin. Wilco with You and I from 2009's Wilco the Album. And brand new music from Jack White. Frozen Charlotte's the name of the album. We heard Dollar Bill. And want to let you know what's going on weather-wise. Right now it's about 81 degrees in Middletown. And you may have noticed some hazy skies. Well, that's mostly due to some smoke that has wound its way into our area from Canadian wildfires. So it's made the air quality pretty poor, according to the National Weather Service. So those of you who have maybe have some breathing issues or know someone who's got breathing issues, you need to take it easy today. Tonight, it'll clear out a little bit. We could see a thunderstorm later this afternoon with highs today around 94. Tonight, scattered showers with lows around 72. And tomorrow, those smoking conditions persist into the morning, but they should clear out by late morning tomorrow. And then it'll be mostly sunny with a high near 85.
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0: The album comes out next week. It's called Get It Honest. That's the Revivalists at 90.5 The Night. And the first single from that album, Heartstop. Elvis Costello and the Attractions before that, going back to Armed Forces for Accidents Will Happen. We heard Aether and Chaos, Beauty and Wine from the Mike Montre Band. Talking Heads gave us Uh-Oh, Love Comes to Town. And we started that set with new music from TV Star, the album Music for Heads. That was Reality Check.
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0: From the album Coin-O-Matic, this is Deer Tick and Sweetest Things at 90.5 The Night.

taking us into the 11 o'clock hour. That was Scott Lucas and the Married Men at 90.5 The Night from their 2012 album, Blood Half Moon. That was Love of the Lullaby. Well, good morning. I'm Carrie Nolan with you until 3 o'clock. Hey, I have some tickets to give away. If you would like to go see The Beths, they're playing at the Starland Ballroom on September 25th. It's an all-ages show, which is kind of cool. And it can, you know, you have a chance to win a pair of tickets right now. 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

At 90.5 The Night, that's the latest one from Lucy Dacus. It's called Planting Tomatoes. She'll be at the Stone Pony on Saturday, July 25th. Before Lucy Dacus, we heard from Ultravox, going back to 1984's Lament for Dancing with Tears in My Eyes. Sarah Shook and the Disarmers brought us Revelations. The Damwells in there with I'm a Leaver. And Low Cut Connie with Oh Yeah from their most recent one, Living in the USA. Of course, they're going to be playing at the East Freehold Showgrounds tomorrow, that rescheduled big 250th anniversary America show. I'm not sure exactly what the official title is, but it will feature Low Cut Connie, the Jake Clemens Band, the Weaklings, Joe Grushecki and the House Rockers, Gary U.S. Bonds, and Little Steven and the Disciples of Soul. We've got tickets to give away this hour. If you are interested in seeing The Beths at the Starland Ballroom September 25th, it's an all-ages show, which is kind of cool. You can visit 90.5thenight.org/win. We've got all the information on how you can

0: win a pair of tickets. That's for this hour at 90.5thenight.org/win. And again, that link, that's only going to be live for another hour. So get in there while you can. Let's get back to a little bit of music after we take care of a little bit of business.
1: 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Coming up, Billy Currington and Kip Moore take the stage on Saturday, July 18th. Shaky Graves and Dope Lennon will perform Friday, July 24th, followed by Lucy Dacus on Saturday, July 25th. August brings John Cafferty and the Beaver Brown Band on the 1st, Disco Palooza on the 2nd, Donovan Frankenreiter on the 4th, Dog Park on the 7th, Dogs in a Pile hit the summer stage August 8th, Modest Yahoo on August 9th, the 502s appear August 13th, and Yacht Rock Review August 14th and 15th. 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
0: This is the brand new one from Father John Misty. It's called The Payoff.

0: That is the latest one from Goose at 90.5 The Night from the album Big Modern. That was Torero. It was also terrific. Matty Diaz before that with Nervous and new music from Father John Misty. The latest single called The Payoff. We've got music from Bodega straight ahead. Don't go anywhere.
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1: Good afternoon, I'm Michelle McBride with your 90.5 Second News Update. A Monmouth County woman has been charged with murder in connection with the death of a West Long Branch man struck by a vehicle earlier this year. Prosecutors say 53-year-old Rena Kane of Ocean Township is accused of hitting 46-year-old Adriano Catano outside his home on Wall Street on April 28th before leaving the scene. Catano was found unresponsive on his front lawn and was pronounced dead. Kane also faces charges of leaving the scene of a fatal crash and hindering apprehension. The investigation was conducted by the Monmouth County Prosecutor's Office with assistance from several local police departments. And the Monmouth County Fair returns to the East Freehold Showgrounds next Wednesday through Sunday, offering 5 days of family-friendly entertainment, agriculture, and community exhibits. Visitors can enjoy amusement rides, live entertainment, home and garden displays, animal shows, and 4-H demonstrations showcasing the work of local youth. The fair also features a Monmouth County government tent with information on county programs and services. 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For Brookdale Public Radio News, I'm Michelle McBride.
2: Thanks, Michelle. I'm Carrie Nolan with you until 3 o'clock, and we've got 87 degrees in Middletown, hazy skies with a little bit of smoke from those Canadian wildfires, rather. If only there were wildflowers. Showers, maybe a thunderstorm later on this afternoon into this evening with highs around 94 degrees. Tonight, scattered showers with lows around 72, and tomorrow, what smoke is left should kind of wind its way out of here earlier in the morning, and then it'll be mostly sunny with highs near 85. Once again, 87 degrees in Middletown. We've got great music for you this hour, including Little Barry, some Widow Speak, Endearments, and we'll start things off with Turnover. This is Nightjar at 90.5 The Night.

Yeah, you know, we ain't talking alone. Who's listening? But I don't really know.

At 90.5 The Night, The Weaklings, and Leave Me With My Pride. We heard new music from the Linda Lindas before that, Burning Out, Hard Drive.

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0: I just have the feeling that there were a whole bunch of you dancing in your cars to that song. Because when was the last time you heard Stevie Wonder's As on the radio? Well, you heard it here at 90.5 The Night, going back to Songs in the Key of Life. Brother Wallace before that, You're the Man. Summer Sun came from Endearments. Went back to 2013 for the Essential Tremors album from J. Roddy Walston and The Business. Blacklight's what we heard. And Elizabeth Cook up top, with Perfect Girls of Pop.
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0: From the album Gravity Freeze, this is new music from Little Barry. It Isn't Soul.

90.5 The Night. That is Mike Edel from an album called India Seattle and More Than the Summer. Getting us into the 1 o'clock hour on this Thursday afternoon. I'm Carrie Nolan here until 3 o'clock. This hour, we'll hear from the old 97s. We'll hear the Jim Carroll Band, little J.D. McPherson, some Johnny Marr, and we'll start it off with Weezer.

0: 90.5 The Night. New music there from Johnny Marr. The Age of Everything, the name of the album. We heard Spin. Divine Intervention before that came from Matthew Sweet's 1991 release, Girlfriend. We heard the 502s with Just a Little While, Not a Surf, Out of the Dark. And that set started off with new music from Weezer featuring Wednesday and We Might As Well Be Strangers.
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0: This guy is going to be opening for the Heavy at the Wonder Bar in Asbury Park on Saturday night. I'm very much looking forward to seeing him live because the record, the album is so good. This is M.T. Jones from Joy and So Lost at 90.5 The Night.

0: 90.5 The Night, the latest one from Young the Giant. Victory Garden, the name of the album. We heard Evergreen. Connor Bracken and the Mother Leeds Band before that with Voice on the Radio. Designs on You came from the old 97s. And M.T. Jones up top from the album Joy. And that was So Lost.
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0: The album's called An Eraser and a Maze. 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

at 90.5 The Night. Southern Culture on the Skids from their album At Home with Southern Culture on the Skids. That was Run Baby Run, taking us into the 2 o'clock hour on this Thursday afternoon. I'm Carrie Nolan. I'm here until 3 o'clock, and we have lots more music to get to. We have Stone Temple Pilots up ahead, Big Head Todd and the Monsters, Mumford and Sons, Courtney Barnett, and we're going to kick off the hour with Death Cab for Cutie and Stone Over Water.

0: album Creature of Habit. That's Courtney Barnett at 90.5 The Night. And One Thing at a Time. You Too before that, going back to Achtung Baby for One. Love, Love, Love came from My Morning Jacket. And we started that set with the latest one from Death Cab for Cutie, the album I Built You a Tower. And we heard Stone Over Water. We'll hear Bikini Kill coming up in just a couple of minutes. Stick around.
1: 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That's Happy Mondays, every Monday starting at 7 p.m. at The Wonder Bar, 5th and Ocean Avenues in Asbury Park, a proud sponsor of 90.5 The Night.
0: Here's the latest one from Mumford and Sons, the album's Prize Fighter, and we are hearing Shadow of a Man.

0: done.
1: At 90.5, The Night. That's Joe. And Delete Ya from the album called The Crux came out last year. The Psychedelic Furs from their third album, Forever Now, President Gas, Bikini Kill in there with Double Dare Ya, and Mumford & Sons started that set with Shadow of a Man.
2: 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It's where the rhythm and soul of the blues is still alive and well. 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From Muddy Waters to Joe Bonamassa, Bonnie Raitt to Samantha Fish, Box of Blues has it all. 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
1: I'm Carrie Nolan. Thank you so much for being here. That's about done for me. Jeff Raspy's in next. He'll take you through until 8 o'clock tonight. And by the way, don't forget, Songwriters on the Beach this evening, 7 o'clock at the Newark Avenue Beach in Bradley Beach. And tonight it'll feature Nicole Atkins and Corey Blair. It should be a great night, so grab a chair, get a blanket, go out to the beach, and hear some great music and hear from some great musicians. Speaking of Samantha Fish, as Stu Coogan just did in his Box of Blues promo, we're going to hear from the Lost Leaders featuring Samantha Fish. And maybe it's just me. I'll catch you tomorrow.

Jesse Malin, going back about 10 years for that one. Addicted, from his New York Before the War album. Here on 90.5 The Night, Jeff Raspy with you till about 7. Got some new Brian Fallon and the Painkillers up next. Not Bad for New Jersey is the album that's coming. This is one of the songs made available already. Better Before, from Brian Fallon and the Painkillers on Brookdale Public Radio, 90.5 The Night.

0: Ray and Krungbin and the Pretenders with Love Colors from their Last of the Independents album.
1: 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Join 90.5 The Night for Songwriters on the Beach, presented by Radiant Resources. 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
0: And as you may have already heard, tonight's Songwriters on the Beach show with Nicole Atkins and Corey Blair is being postponed thanks to the Canadian wildfires ruining the air quality in New Jersey. But the good news is both Nicole and Corey can do the rain date, which we already had in the schedule, which is Thursday, August 27th. So now you've got another month or so to look forward to seeing Nicole and Corey at Songwriters on the Beach in Bradley Beach. We are sorry, but especially for folks who have to sing when the air is this smoky and hazy, and there's actually a code red air quality alert going on right now in New Jersey. It's probably best to err on the side of caution. So, unfortunately, tonight's show with Nicole Atkins and Corey Blair is postponed until August 27th. And hopefully we'll see you there. Hopefully we'll see you next week for Max Saturn and Mirror Mirror. So far, we're 0 for 2 this summer. New music from Humbird up next. It's called Daughter of Empire on 90.5 The Night.

0: New music from the Mountain Goats. Charlie Sheen Reaches Out to the Feds is the odd name of that song. It's on the new Mountain Goats album, Days. R.E.M. going back to their monster album for I Don't Sleep, I Dream, Under This Roof. Great one from Willie Nile. Marcus King in that set, too. One Day She's Here and Daughter of Empire. Music from Humbird and their brand new album, Morning When It Comes. 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
0: Got something new from Wishy up next. 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
1: Due to the air quality alert issued across New Jersey, tonight's Songwriters on the Beach concert for Thursday, July 16th has been rescheduled to Thursday, August 27th. The health and safety of our performers, attendees, volunteers, and staff is our top priority. Out of an abundance of caution, we've made the decision to move tonight's performance to the end of the summer. We appreciate your understanding and look forward to welcoming everyone back to the Newark Avenue Beach Thursday, August 27th for an unforgettable evening of live music by the ocean with Nicole Atkins and Corey Blair. A sincere thank you to our presenting sponsor, Radiant Resources, our stage sponsor, Monmouth Ocean Realtors, and our generous supporters, the O'Toole Family Foundation and the Bradley Beach Tourism Commission, whose continued support makes this free community concert series possible. We also extend our thanks to our friends at Darcy's Tavern for taking great care of our musicians throughout the summer. We'll see you on the beach soon. Promise.

Pearl Jam going all the way back to the Lightning Bolt album for Getaway, starting off our 4 o'clock hour. Jeff Raspy with you till about 7. Got some new music from Rostam up next. He, of course, formerly of Vampire Weekend. From the new album American Stories, here's Back of a Truck, new from Rostam on 90.5 The Night, Brookdale Public Radio.

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1: 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The Nude Party in that set with Chevrolet Van. 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

0: thanks to our friends at Darcy's Tavern for taking great care of our musicians throughout the summer. 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
0: Jesse Wells has a new album coming called Masks Off. 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

The National Weather Service in Mount Holly, New Jersey has issued a severe thunderstorm warning for northwestern Ocean County in southern New Jersey, central Burlington County in southern New Jersey, until 5 p.m. At 4:21 p.m., a severe thunderstorm was located over Mount Holly, or 15 miles south of Trenton, moving east at 45 miles per hour. Hazard, 60 miles per hour wind gusts and quarter-size hail. Source, radar indicated. Impact, minor damage to vehicles is possible. Wind damage to roofs, siding, trees, and power lines is possible. Locations impacted include Willingboro, Lumberton, Burlington, Mount Holly, Presidential Lakes Estates, Lakehurst, Beverly, Pemberton, Wrightstown, Leisure Town, Chatsworth, Jacksonville, Presidential Lakes, Cedar Glen Lakes, Whiting, Pine Ridge at Crestwood, Browns Mills, Johnstone, Columbus, and Old Halfway. This includes the following highways: New Jersey Turnpike near Exit 5, Interstate 295 in New Jersey between mile markers 42 and 51. For your protection, move to an interior room on the lowest floor of a building. Torrential rainfall is occurring with this storm and may lead to flash flooding. Do not drive your vehicle through flooded roadways. Repeating, a severe thunderstorm warning has been issued until 5 p.m. for the following counties in New Jersey: Burlington and Ocean,

0: That's Buffalo Traffic Jam with Broken Love. Wrapping up that set. A long December, a great one from Counting Crows, recovering the Satellites album. The End of America, sometimes known as TEOA, with their absolutely stellar version of Simon and Garfunkel's America. Stay Alive from Holly Cook and Jesse Wells, starting off Won't You Come Out Tonight. First track from his upcoming Masks Off album.
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0: Due to the air quality alert issued across New Jersey, tonight's Songwriters on the Beach concert for Thursday, July 16th has been rescheduled to Thursday, August 27th. The health and safety of our performers, attendees, volunteers, and staff is our top priority. Out of an abundance of caution, we've made the decision to move tonight's performance to the end of the summer. We appreciate your understanding and look forward to welcoming everyone back to the Newark Avenue Beach Thursday, August 27th for an unforgettable evening of live music by the ocean with Nicole Atkins and Corey Blair. A sincere thank you to our presenting sponsor, Radiant Resources, our stage sponsor, Monmouth Ocean Realtors, and our generous supporters, the O'Toole Family Foundation and the Bradley Beach Tourism Commission, whose continued support makes this free community concert series possible. 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
1: Due to the air quality alert issued across New Jersey, tonight's Songwriters on the Beach concert for Thursday, July 16th has been rescheduled to Thursday, August 27th. The health and safety of our performers, attendees, volunteers, and staff is our top priority. Out of an abundance of caution, we've made the decision to move tonight's performance to the end of the summer. We appreciate your understanding and look forward to welcoming everyone back to the Newark Avenue Beach Thursday, August 27th for an unforgettable evening of live music by the ocean with Nicole Atkins and Corey Blair. A sincere thank you to our presenting sponsor, Radiant Resources, our stage sponsor, Monmouth Ocean Realtors, and our generous supporters, the O'Toole Family Foundation and the Bradley Beach Tourism Commission, whose continued support makes this free community concert series possible. We also extend our thanks to our friends at Darcy's Tavern for taking great care of our musicians throughout the summer. We'll see you on the beach soon. Promise.

0: band called The 88. Going way back for that one. They Ought to See You Now. I think that's at least 15 years old. 16, maybe. The 88, Jeff Raspy here with you on this Thursday afternoon, a little bit after 5 o'clock. We're here till 7. That's when Stu Coo comes in with his Daily Dose of Dead. Also, the Beatle Break at 8, the 905 Blues at 905, and then 11 o'clock. It's another night where he's got to stick around and celebrate a birthday, usually. Tonight, he'll be celebrating the birthday of Ed Kowalczyk from Live. Whose birthday was this week? Is this week? So Stu Coo will have a lot of live music. Not live as in performed live, but live as in the band Live. That's Ed's band. Maybe Ed's actually put out a couple of solo records, too, so Stu might track down a couple of solo songs from Ed Kowalczyk as well. Happy birthday, Ed. Start off the next set with this one from Squeeze, Why Don't You, on Birkdale Public Radio.
1: The National Weather Service in Mount Holly, New Jersey, has issued a severe thunderstorm warning for Central Ocean County in southern New Jersey, East Central Burlington County in southern New Jersey, until 5:30 p.m. At 4:50 p.m., a severe thunderstorm was located near Presidential Lakes, or 21 miles southwest of Toms River, moving southeast at 40 miles per hour. Hazard, 60 miles per hour in gusts and quarter-size hail. Source, radar indicated. Impact, minor damage to vehicles is possible. Wind damage to roofs, siding, trees, and power lines is possible. Locations impacted include Barnegat, Beechwood, Tuckerton, Presidential Lakes Estates, Surf City, Presidential Lakes, Bamber Lake, Brookville, Bass River State Forest, Warm Grove, Chatsworth, Old Halfway, Penn State Forest, Beach Haven West, Cedar Glen Lakes, Holiday City Berkeley, Mystic Island, South Toms River, Ocean Acres, and Monahawkin. This includes Garden State Parkway between mile markers 55 and 80. For your protection, move to an interior room on the lowest floor of a building. Frequent cloud-to-ground lightning is occurring with this storm, and the storm will affect the beaches. For your safety, immediately move off the beach and seek shelter indoors. Torrential rainfall is occurring with this storm, and may lead to flash flooding. Do not drive your vehicle through flooded roadways. Repeating, a severe thunderstorm warning has been issued until 5:30 p.m. for the following counties in New Jersey, Burlington and Ocean.

0: to the air quality alert issued across New Jersey. Tonight's Songwriters on the Beach concert for Thursday, July 16th has been rescheduled to Thursday, August 27th. The health and safety of our performers, attendees, volunteers, and staff is our top priority. Out of an abundance of caution, we've made the decision to move tonight's performance to the end of the summer. We appreciate your understanding and look forward to welcoming everyone back to the Newark Avenue Beach Thursday, August 27th for an unforgettable evening of live music by the ocean with Nicole Atkins and Corey Blair. A sincere thank you to our presenting sponsor, Radiant Resources, our stage sponsor, Monmouth Ocean Realtors, and our generous supporters, the O'Toole Family Foundation and the Bradley Beach Tourism Commission, whose continued support makes this free community concert series possible. We also extend our thanks to our friends at Darcy's Tavern for taking great care of our musicians throughout the summer. We'll see you on the beach soon. Promise.
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0: That's a great one from Big Audio Dynamite from the album This Is Big Audio Dynamite, the band that Mick Jones of The Clash put together when The Clash broke up, or actually when he was kicked out of The Clash. Medicine Show from Big Audio Dynamite. Inhaler gave us Your House. Gone with the Wind from Brother Wallace and his new album Electric Love. The Lemon Twigs with a new one, Look for Your Mind. And Squeeze from their most recent album, Trixies. We heard Why Don't You, starting off that set.
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0: Here's one from Noah Kahan's new album, The Great Divide. It's called Willing and Able. Here on 90.5 The Night, Brookdale Public Radio.

The National Weather Service in Mount Holly, New Jersey has issued a severe thunderstorm warning for Central Ocean County in southern New Jersey, southeastern Burlington County in southern New Jersey, until 6:30 p.m. At 5:23 p.m., a severe thunderstorm was located over Chatsworth, or 22 miles southwest of Toms River, moving southeast at 40 miles per hour. Hazard, 60 miles per hour in gusts and quarter-size hail. Source, radar indicated. Impact, minor damage to vehicles is possible. Wind damage to roofs, siding, trees, and power lines is possible. Locations impacted include Barnegat, Tuckerton, Presidential Lakes Estates, Surf City, Presidential Lakes, Denver Lake, Brookville, Bass River State Forest, Warm Grove, Chatsworth, Old Halfway, Penn State Forest, Beach Haven West, Mystic Island, Ocean Acres, Monahawkin, and Weartown. This includes Garden State Parkway between mile markers 53 and 78. For your protection, move to an interior room on the lowest floor of a building. Frequent cloud-to-ground lightning is occurring with this storm, and the storm will affect the beaches. For your safety, immediately move off the beach and seek shelter indoors. Torrential rainfall is occurring with this storm, and may lead to flash flooding. Do not drive your vehicle through flooded roadways. Repeating, a severe thunderstorm warning has been issued until 6:30 p.m. for the following counties in New Jersey, Burlington and Ocean.

0: the brand new one from the Linda Lindas, wrapping up that set, Burning Out. Soundgarden right before that, of course, with Fell on Black Days. Life on a Chain from Pete Yorn's Music for the Morning After, his debut album that came out 25 years ago. Backstabbers from the OJs and Noah Kahan starting it off with a new one, Willing and Able, from his new album, The Great Divide.
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2: Due to the air quality alert issued across New Jersey, tonight's Songwriters on the Beach concert for Thursday, July 16th has been rescheduled to Thursday, August 27th. The health and safety of our performers, attendees, volunteers, and staff is our top priority. 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
0: 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This is Freaking Out on 90.5 The Night. 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
1: Due to the air quality alert issued across New Jersey, tonight's Songwriters on the Beach concert for Thursday, July 16th has been rescheduled to Thursday, August 27th. The health and safety of our performers, attendees, volunteers, and staff is our top priority. Out of an abundance of caution, we've made the decision to move tonight's performance to the end of the summer. We appreciate your understanding and look forward to welcoming everyone back to the Newark Avenue Beach Thursday, August 27th for an unforgettable evening of live music by the ocean with Nicole Atkins and Corey Blair. A sincere thank you to our presenting sponsor, Radiant Resources, our stage sponsor, Monmouth Ocean Realtors, and our generous supporters, the O'Toole Family Foundation and the Bradley Beach Tourism Commission, whose continued support makes this free community concert series possible. We also extend our thanks to our friends at Darcy's Tavern for taking great care of our musicians throughout the summer. We'll see you on the beach soon. Promise.

the Dukes of Stratosphere, who sound alarmingly like XTC, because they were XTC. Moment in time when XTC couldn't be XTC. Vanishing Girl from the Dukes of Stratosphere and the Chips from the Chocolate Fireball album. Starting off our 6 o'clock hour, Jeff Raspy with you on this Thursday afternoon for another hour or so. Stuku comes in at 7 with his daily dose of dead. He's also got the Beetle Break at 8, the 905 Blues at 905, and then at 11. He will stick around and celebrate Ed Kowalczyk from Live. It's his birthday this week. So Stuku will have an hour of music from Live tonight on Featured Artist of the Week. New music from Cigarettes After Sex starts off this next set. New single is called Twizzler. And here it is on 90.5 The Night.

0: That's a new one from Devin Gilfillian, Black Dog Rabbit Hole, from his upcoming Time Will Tell album. Soak Up the Sun, Soccer Mommy's version of that Sheryl Crow classic. When We Were Stars from Guster and Cigarettes After Sex, starting it off with their latest single, Twizzler. Due to the air quality alert issued across New Jersey, tonight's Songwriters on the Beach concert for Thursday, July 16th has been rescheduled to Thursday, August 27th. The health and safety of our performers, attendees, volunteers, and staff is our top priority. Out of an abundance of caution, we've made the decision to move tonight's performance to the end of the summer. We appreciate your understanding and look forward to welcoming everyone back to the Newark Avenue Beach Thursday, August 27th for an unforgettable evening of live music by the ocean with Nicole Atkins and Corey Blair. A sincere thank you to our presenting sponsor, Radiant Resources, our stage sponsor, Monmouth Ocean Realtors, and our generous supporters, the O'Toole Family Foundation and the Bradley Beach Tourism Commission, whose continued support makes this free community concert series possible. We also extend our thanks to our friends at Darcy's Tavern for taking great care of our musicians throughout the summer. We'll see you on the beach soon. Promise.
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0: Music from M.T. Jones starts off the next set. From the new album Joy, this is Why I Cry on Brookdale Public Radio 90.5 The Night.

The National Weather Service in Mount Holly has issued a flash flood warning for southeastern Ocean County in southern New Jersey until 8:45 p.m. At 6:09 p.m., Doppler radar and automated rain gauges indicated thunderstorms producing heavy rain across the warned area. Between 1 and 2 inches of rain have fallen. The expected rainfall rate is 1 to 2 inches in 1 hour. Additional rainfall amounts of 1 to 2 inches are possible in the warned area. Flash flooding is ongoing or expected to begin shortly. Hazard: flash flooding caused by thunderstorms. Source: radar and automated gauges. Impact: flooding of small creeks and streams, urban areas, highways, streets, and underpasses, as well as other drainage and low-lying areas. Some locations that may experience flash flooding include Barnegat, Surf City, Beach Haven West, Brookville, Warm Grove, Monahawkin, Waretown, and Ocean Acres. This includes Garden State Parkway between mile marker 60 and 74. Turn around, don't drown when encountering flooded roads. Most flood deaths occur in vehicles.

0: That's another track from the new Goose album, Big Modern. It's called Good Times, End Times. The Police, right before that, from their second album, Regatta de Blanc. We heard Walking on the Moon, Certainty from Big Thief, Steel Pulse with Roller Skates, great old reggae from Steel Pulse. And MT Jones starting it off, Why I Cry from his new album, Joy. And I do believe if all goes as planned, sometime on Monday afternoon, he'll be joining me here in the studio live for a conversation and hopefully a couple of songs live.
1: 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Coming up, Billy Currington and Kip Moore take the stage on Saturday, July 18th. Shaky Graves and Dope Lemon will perform Friday, July 24th, followed by Lucy Dacus on Saturday, July 25th. August brings John Cafferty and the Beaver Brown Band on the 1st, Disco Palooza on the 2nd, Donovan Frankenreiter on the 4th, Dog Park on the 7th, Dogs in a Pile hit the summer stage August 8th, Modest Yahoo on August 9th, The 502s appear August 13th, and Yacht Rock Review August 14th and 15th. 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
0: That just about does it for me, Jeff Raspy, on this Thursday afternoon. Don't go anywhere, though, because Stu's up next at 7. I'll be back tomorrow at 3. I'll leave you with this brand new one from Megasound, band that features members of Bad Bad Hats and Party Nails, Supersize, from their self-titled new album. This is Megasound wrapping things up for us on this Thursday afternoon on 90.5 The Night, Brookdale Public Radio.

0: Due to the air quality alert issued across New Jersey, tonight's Songwriters on the Beach concert for Thursday, July 16th has been rescheduled to Thursday, August 27th. The health and safety of our performers, attendees, volunteers, and staff is our top priority. Out of an abundance of caution, we've made the decision to move tonight's performance to the end of the summer. We appreciate your understanding and look forward to welcoming everyone back to the Newark Avenue Beach Thursday, August 27th for an unforgettable evening of live music by the ocean with Nicole Atkins and Corey Blair. A sincere thank you to our presenting sponsor, Radiant Resources, our stage sponsor, Monmouth Ocean Realtors, and our generous supporters, the O'Toole Family Foundation and the Bradley Beach Tourism Commission, whose continued support makes this free community concert series possible. We also extend our thanks to our friends at Darcy's Tavern for taking great care of our musicians throughout the summer. We'll see you on the beach soon. Promise.
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2: And as just heard from Jeff, unfortunately, once again, our Songwriters on the Beach series had to be postponed, but it should be a great way to finish off the series in the summer when Corey and Nicole come back at the end of August. So we'll share the airwaves tonight with some great music, as we always do Monday through Friday, but we'll get you to the midnight hour. Megan O'Shea with an 11 o'clock hour. We'll share it together as Feature Artist of the Week. We'll celebrate Ed Kowalczyk's 55th birthday and get you an hour of music from his solo career and mostly from his band live. So that'll happen at 11. We'll get your blues around 9:05. I got some cool stuff coming your way, especially if you haven't had dessert yet. Save it for 9:05. We got our Beatle break at 8 and Dose of Dead waiting for you, but let's check out about that widespread smoke. It's not a panic. It's what's in the weather report, actually, mainly after 8 o'clock tonight, and that will be hanging around probably at least till midnight tonight. Lows around 71 degrees overnight. You might see a thunderstorm or showers, but they may have passed through already. Friday, areas of smoke are still going to be somewhere around, but not as much as today, supposedly. Mostly sunny otherwise, with a high around 87 degrees. So it could be a good beach day, but wear your mask, I suppose. Patchy smoke before 3 a.m. Friday night, and lows again down around 70 degrees. Saturday, showers in the forecast on and off throughout the day. Maybe a thunderstorm as well. Highs will be up to mid-80s. And then on Saturday night, more showers in the forecast. Hopefully that should all move out before Sunday's big match, the final World Cup between Argentina and Spain, will be going on up at Giant Stadium or MetLife Stadium, whatever you want to call it these days. Mid-80s, New York, New Jersey Stadium, I think, for this event anyway. Mostly clear Sunday night, 67, some good sleeping weather, and then Monday, mid-80s is where we'll start next week. But right now, we'll start our Dose of Dead with Jerry Garcia Band and Waiting for a Miracle.

0: Man, a terrific shakedown coming from Billy and the Kids on 90.5 The Night. That comes from the Benefit Current concert from Warren Haynes back, I think it was number 16, actually. Before that, we had Rat Dog, Turn On Your Love Light, and Waiting for a Miracle. That was Jerry Garcia Band. So that encompassed our dose. And if you hadn't heard, yet another, I think it's a 20 CD disc box coming out with one of the epic shakedowns, actually, from Maryland back in 1985, I believe it is. You can get the one single disc from that show, but a box from that era is being released in September. So you can keep that on your radar if you happen to have some gifts that you need to get or give coming up in the September time frame. But we'll be letting you know this information and come right back with Jack White and some Surfing for Daisy.
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0: Well, if you're looking for something to do tonight, since our Songwriters on the Beach was postponed due to the air quality situation that's going on here in New Jersey due to those Canadian wildfires, you can always trudge over to the Low Dive, because Captain Cream is on stage every Thursday night, and tonight, no different. They'll be inside Low Dive and ready to entertain you with some great jazz and jam that they do. Right here, speaking of Asbury, Surfing for Daisy of Asbury Park fame, doing a tune called Hot Blood.

0: So they say. Derek Chook's band on the night with Get What You Deserve. After Jack White's New Dollar Bill, Hot Blood is the Surfing for Daisy tune that started off the set. And it's break time for us. We'll be right back. Jesse Mallon coming up. And a little bit later, you got a little deer tick.
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0: That's Royal Otis, Come On Home, on Brookdale Public Radio, after a little moping from personal trainer. Sending out to my friend Rob Echevarria, who got to see for a first time in a long time the other night. It was great to catch up. And Rob is never moping, that's for sure. I know, that's my job. Hollywood Forever, Jesse Ballin in there, and we're going to take a break and come back. I got Deer Tick coming up, and your Beetle Break, too.
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0: All right, next hour, along with your Beetle Break, you'll hear some B-52s. I got The Boss coming up, some Dramarama, and Jimi Hendrix. I got a really funky end of the hour, so that should be fun right here. It's The Sweetest Things. It's new from Deer Tick on the Night.